I'm going under in this time, I feel there's no one to save me. This all or nothing really got away, you're driving me crazy.

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2: 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Everybody say yeah. I want you to let it all go out. Be free. Let your mind, let your spirit, let your heart, let your mind be free. And be thankful for this moment. Be thankful for what you have. I love you. Thank you. I wouldn't be here without you. Now let it go. You only get one chance and one shot to let it go and be free. 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I can't hear you. Somebody say thank you. Oh, y'all must have not heard what I